listen to me, and then just touch me, till I can get my satisfaction.

over and neither think about the love between us. I don't see us ever being together ever again, like we used to be when we was teenagers. But then of course everything always happens for a reason. I guess it was never meant to be, but it's just something we have no control over, and that's what destiny is. With no more worries, rest your head and go to sleep.

when daddy went to California with his CD and met Dr. Dre and flew you and mama out to see me. 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Then you started seeing daddy on the TV. The mama didn't like it, and you and Lainey were too young to understand it. Papa was a rolling stone, mama developed a habit, and it all happened too fast for either one of us to grab it. I'm just sorry you were there and had to witness it firsthand, cause all I

0: Okay. 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I'm in your conscious. If you do not hear me, then you will be history, Kendrick. I know that you're nauseous right now, and I'm hoping to lead you to victory, Kendrick.
1: If I take another one down, I'ma drown in some poison. I'm losing my limit. I think that

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1: RTCI, Radio Tunis, chaîne internationale.

Said the night be the time to be getting around. All the people be dancing all over the town. Said the night be the time to be getting the kicks. To be rocking the house, to be fixing the mix. All the party people, they be coming out in the night. We're gonna get you moving, make you feel alright. Fly girls, fly guys,

Every goodbye took something with it. Every promise left another crack. I'm still here, but I'm not all here anymore. Billy Marshall.

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Then Noel Saidi on audio engineering. Hi to Kevin in the studio for this daily edition. The core value I have chosen for you today is responsibility, owning your choices, keeping your promises and accepting the results of your actions. That is responsibility. It guides personal behavior and builds a trust in groups by making people dependable on focused on doing what is right. What are the key elements of responsibility? The first one is accountability, accepting the outcome of decisions without blaming others. Reliability, it means doing what you said you would do and finishing tasks. Ownership, taking care of problems inside your control instead of waiting for help. And self-discipline, which means making good choices even when it's hard. Why all this matters? Because responsibility builds deep trust and stability in terms and in teams as well, and relationships. It also helps people learn from mistakes and grow, and it turns words into real action through personal core values and a strong character. Well, we will be back about this core value for you today after the next track.

I have selected for you some famous quotes about responsibility as a core value. So Winston Churchill said, "The price of greatness is responsibility." Abraham Lincoln said, "You cannot escape the responsibility of tomorrow by evading it today." Eleanor Roosevelt said, "In the long run, we shape our lives and we shape ourselves, and the choices we make are ultimately our own responsibility." John Rann said, "You must take personal responsibility. You cannot change the circumstances, the seasons, or the wind, but you can change yourself." Molière said, "It is not only for what we do that we are held responsible, but also for what we do not do." The last one is by Viktor Frankl, and he said, "Between a stimulus and a response, there is a space. In that space is our power to choose our response."

Welcome back. You're listening to Radio Tunis International, 22 minutes after 2 on our radio station. And we continue with some traditional proverbs and wise sayings about responsibility. When a man points a finger at someone else, he should remember that 4 of his fingers are pointing at himself. This is an old proverb, which is also very much used in management techniques and strategies. The second one is an African proverb: if you do not bite, do not show your teeth. That's an African proverb. An Eastern proverb: every seed knows its crop. And a traditional proverb: never point a finger where you never lent a hand. And the last one is an Italian proverb: he who is guilty trusts nobody.

Next, I have selected for you four idiomatic expressions about responsibility. The first one, the expression pass the buck, which means to shift responsibility or blame to someone else. The origin of this expression, it comes from the 19th century American frontier game of poker, a marker, often a knife with a buckhorn handle or a piece of buckshot, was passed to the player whose turn it was to deal, signaling who held the duty next. The second expression, to carry the can, meaning to take the blame or responsibility for a failure or a misdeed, often on behalf of others. The origin of this expression comes from British military and naval slang in the late 1920s. It likely referred to the unlucky sailor ordered to carry the can of beer or slops back for the rest of the group. The next expression, step up to the plate,

World Breastfeeding Week is celebrated from the 1st to the 7th of August. It is supported by the World Health Organization, UNICEF, and many ministries of health and civil society partners. World Breastfeeding Week is held in the first week of August every year. Breastfeeding is one of the most effective ways to ensure child health and survival, and yet currently fewer than half of infants under 6 months old are exclusively breastfed. In 2018, a World Health Assembly resolution endorsed World Breastfeeding Week as an important health promotion strategy with a different theme each year. It aims to promote the enabling environments that help women to breastfeed, including support in the community and the workplace with adequate protections in government policies and laws, as well as sharing information on breastfeeding benefits and strategies.

As part of World Breastfeeding Week, the World Health Organization recommends exclusive breastfeeding for the first 6 months of life, excuse me, starting within 1 hour of birth. Globally, fewer than half of newborns are put to the breast within an hour of birth, and less than half of infants under 6 months are exclusively breastfed. What are the global recommendations and rates? For the first hour, only about 48% of babies globally start breastfeeding within 1 hour of birth. What about the duration? Fewer than 50% of infants under 6 months are exclusively fed breast milk. The World Health Organization advises adding safe solid foods at 6 months while continuing nursing up to age two or more. What are the health perks for babies? Breast milk provides antibodies that lower risks of ear, respiratory, and gut infections. Nursed babies face lower rates of asthma, obesity, type 1 diabetes, and sudden infant death syndrome. And children who are breastfed often score higher on mental tests. What are the health perks for mothers? Nursing burns roughly 400 to 600 extra calories each day. And people who breastfeed lower their long-term risk of breast and ovarian cancers. Also, feeding releases oxytocin and prolactin, which help the uterus shrink and ease bonding. So these are the benefits of breastfeeding as part of this World Breastfeeding Week celebrated by the World Health Organization, UNICEF, and several ministries, health ministries, and civil society from the 1st to the 7th of August.

This day in history, the 7th of August, 1948, at the Olympics in London, track and field athlete Fanny Blankers-Cohen, who was pregnant with her third child, helped the Dutch team win the 4x100-meter relay, becoming the first woman to capture 4 gold medals at a single games. She earlier had won the 100 meters, 200 meters, and the 80-meter hurdles. So that was a special woman who was pregnant with her third child and doing all this magic. Then win at the Olympics in London, that was the 7th of August 1948.

That was Otis Redding, nicknamed the King of Soul and regarded as one of the greatest singers in the history of American popular music and a seminal artist in soul music and rhythm and blues. Our last track for you today, coming up next, a news update in French, the Italian language program with Adel Gazah today. I thank you and I thank Noel Saidi for our audio assistance. Enjoy your weekend and join me on Monday for another edition. Bye-bye.

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My heart, I've been lonely too long.